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1: Kind of think of our booth as an intergenerational, you know, spot of excellence. Drew's the youngest. You're the oldest. I'm right in the middle.
0: What are you trying to say there?
1: I'm just saying we all spread out over a series of years, all in our prime simultaneously. You do have a birthday coming up.
0: Yeah, a couple weeks. I'll be entering into a new decade.
1: We might have to get your birthday cake in here tomorrow. Right now, need to get Jackson Churio retired. Runners on the corners, nobody out in the Brewers' fifth. And the pitch is up over Churio's head. It's one ball, no strikes. Yeah, per ball that got away.
0: Such a dangerous part of their lineup here with a couple of base runners on. I think the Twins happily would sacrifice maybe just one run here to get that double play ball off of Churio's bat.
1: Up 2-6-4 after trailing 4-0, and Churio takes down and away 2-0. You look at this offense, they're last in the National League in homers and just 11th in slugging of 15 teams. They're fifth in runs, second in doubles, second in triples, fourth in stolen bases. They're first in sacrifices and second in sac flies. As a pitch down and away, it's 3-0.
0: Got to be careful here on a 3-0 pitch to Churio, an excellent fastball hitter.
1: And they'll also take walks. They're second in that department. 3-0. And that's taken ball four. They're loaded. So a walk from Zebby, second of the ball game. Bases loaded. Nobody out now for the dangerous Jake Bowers, who is having a career year. Bowers is a great example that for players, sometimes it's about finding the right fit. He bounced around with a handful of teams. We saw him in Cleveland, Seattle, New York, Tampa. But has really found a home here. He's got a manager who believes in him. He provides a little something different from a lot of his teammates. He's not a slash and run sort of guy, but he's really blossomed into a big time run producer. You know, 16 doubles, 20 homers, he's driven in 64.
0: Yeah, it's been a big year for Bowers. You know, back when Neil Allen was my pitching coach, he had come over from Tampa. And there was no room for Bowers in their organization at that time as far as playing time at the big league level. And he said, you want to get that guy. And it took him a while. Like you said, he's bounced around a little bit, but has found a good fit here with the Brewers.
1: Huge spot here for Zebby Matthews. Bowers batting with the bases loaded. Twins need an out, preferably two. Now, Bowers will strike out over 100 on the year. And he hits the first pitch deep down the left field line, pushed into the corner for a foul ball, strike one. And the count is 0-1. Huge spot for Zebby. Looks back to second, checks third, now to the plate. Missed ball in the air, deep left field. Martin got turned around, is looking up at the wall. He makes the catch off his left shoulder. It's going to be deep enough to chase Hamilton home from third. But the other runners have to stay put. It's a sac fly for Jake Bowers. It's a 6-5 Twins lead. But a nice job by Austin Martin to keep everybody else put, as he got twisted around a bit on the warning track, but made a nice grab.
0: Yeah, not the route that you would draw up for your left fielder on a fly ball over his head. But he did make the adjustment. Most importantly, made the catch.
1: Seen some really different routes from Austin the last couple of days, including on the home run rob of Bobby Witt. Here's Contreras. Contreras takes a strike, 0-1. He has twice bounced out to third base. Boy, they'd take that right here, wouldn't they?
0: Yes, they would. They got to be careful here. Again, you talked about the double steal situations earlier in the game. Hamilton out there at second with 21 stolen bases.
1: That's Terang at second. Hamilton scored. Terango can run as well as the pitch is down. And the one thing about Contreras is he's hit into 12 double plays, and that's far and away the most on this team full of Jackrabbits. Now, I'm with you. I think this is a combination that Pat Murphy could be aggressive with, as a swinging miss.

0: And Austin Martin gives away the at-bat. Runner still at first.
1: It was hard to tell from here, but, you know, sacrifice bunting for a guy like Martin has to be a part of his game that he can execute.
0: And if the ball is that high up off the plate.
1: Let it go.
0: Yeah, let it go. Here's Jeffers. Jeffers has faced Wilson once, and he homered off him. He takes a strike here, and it's 0-1. Ryan is 1-for-3, scored a couple of runs. 2 in the third, 2 in the fourth, 2 in the fifth, 2 in the sixth. Twins up 8-6. Baker's dozen in the hit column, big hole right side. Then Ryan swings and misses. Contreras bluffs a snap throw to first to chase Kreidler back. It's 0-2. With two strikes is really when you see Ryan use the backside of the field. He takes a couple of shots like he just did there on a pitch away. But with two strikes, he's been so good to the backside. And he hits this one foul down the right field line and stays alive 0-2.
1: And that's been a conscious effort on his part as he's learned how to be successful up here. You know, mixing in that power, knowing to take his shots. With two strikes, he takes a lot of pride, chokes up, tries to use the whole field.
0: Big secondary lead for Kreidler, trying to get the attention of Wilson. He doesn't. Wilson misses high 1-2.
1: Yeah, Kreidler dancing off there. He was trying to time him up and try to get a kind of one of those walking momentum leads. He didn't trust it. He had it.
0: One ball and two strikes. Now by staying put, he leaves that hole open, and now he draws a throw. And that's the first disengagement. Hey, game days taste better with $2 beers at Target Field. Enjoy a cold one from gates open until scheduled first pitch every Friday and Saturday home game with your choice of Budweiser, Bud Light, and Summit Twins Pills. 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Pitch wide, 2-2. I'll say we had one of those $2 beer nights when the Brewers were in town, and I swear they ran out of beer. I think they just ran out. There was a line of Brewer fans, and they were living up to the name and had a great time. Two balls, two strikes. Swung on a miss. He struck him out. Cutter. A little late cut off the plate away. Looks like a strike the entire time and then disappears off the outside corner. And here's up to Royce Lewis now to add to this lead. We're talking in the break. These crowds in Milwaukee are fabulous. Not only do they turn out in droves, but there's just a happy, buzzed energy throughout the building as a throw over to first disengagement. And it's not nasty like sometimes you get in Philly or even when sure. Toronto gets a little oiled up or New York. It's still got a friendly feel to it, but it is just a currency, a current of electricity in the building. There's a pitch high and the count is 1-0. And again, their team plays an exciting brand of baseball. They win a lot. I that's part of it, I'm sure. But you played here for years, and I just feel like this fan base really gets after it.
1: Yeah, it's got that Midwestern feel to it, but they show up. You know, they're loud, they're supportive. They don't really get on their players, at least not very often.
0: 1-0, swing and miss by Royce. Again, he chased after that cutter away.
1: But they are World Series starved.
0: Yeah, and we've heard that a lot since we've been in town. When Twins are having trouble laying off that cutter, it just presents as so hittable and ends up away. They set up out there again, and again, a swing from Royce, and he fouls it off. And I can't imagine how hard it is to take that pitch. That one was in the zone, but
1: well,
0: just presenting it across the body like a strike yeah. for so long.
1: And easier said than done, but when a guy is only throwing 91 with his sinker at fastball, you can just afford to be a hair more patient to see that cutter a little bit longer.
0: 1-2 is down. Royce saw that one well, right out of the hand. Was that a take easier because of the height of the pitch?
1: I think that was part of it. I think Royce really is another guy that's tried to get better at that two-strike approach and see that pitch a little bit longer.
0: He has the right side to deal with. Kreidler timing it up, not going, and the pitch is popped up right side. Terang retreats, waving off the right fielder Lara. Lara doesn't stop it. He nearly crashes into Bryce Terang. Terang makes the catch and then looks at Lara like he's crazy. So Terang makes the catch, and the Twins are turned aside as they strand the leadoff single of Kreidler. We go to the bottom of the eighth inning. Twins protecting an 8-6 lead on your home for Twins baseball.
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1: weather. Here's your KDLM weatherology forecast. Lows of aloft around 54. Tonight, under clear skies, westerly winds around 5 miles per hour. High of 82 tomorrow. Mainly clear skies. Tomorrow night, slight chance for storms. Lows dip down to about 59. Upper 70s, Sunday and Monday, with a slight chance of rain showers, Sunday. I'm meteorologist Jennifer Vujcic-Ski. Currently 65.

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1: Detroit Lakes weather.
2: Here's your KDLM weatherology forecast. Lows level off around 54. Tonight, under clear skies, westerly winds around 5 miles per hour. High of 82 tomorrow. Mainly clear skies tomorrow night. Slight chance for storms. Lows dip down to about 59. Upper 70s, Sunday and Monday, with a slight chance of rain showers, Sunday. I'm meteorologist Jennifer Vujcic-Ski. Currently 65.

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1: ABC News, I'm Stephanie Officer. A New Mexico court has ordered Meta, the parent company of Facebook and Instagram, to pay $567 million to address children's mental health. ABC News contributor Mike Muse.
2: Other states will be looking at this ruling to see what is possible when it comes to a judgment against Meta.
1: Storms across the Northeast Friday not only downed trees and delayed the Yankees game, it caused massive flight delays. A family heading to New Jersey's MetLife Stadium for the Chris Brown and Usher concert said their flight initially could not land at Newark Liberty International Airport, but they still made it to the show. Well, that may be true, but it's also true that money can't get rid of those pesky bills. Saturday's Powerball jackpot is now the eighth largest in history, with the prize ballooning to an estimated $856 million after nobody matched all six numbers in Wednesday's drawing. Your chances of winning? One in 292.2 million. This is ABC News. An extraordinary rescue operation. Despite winter conditions, an individual was transported from Antarctica for emergency treatment. ABC's Perry Russum.
3: The U.S. National Science Foundation putting out an urgent request for help last week at the McMurdo Station, an American research facility. Australian officials say a rescue plane flew more than five grueling hours to Antarctica, where it's winter, and much of the continent is in total darkness. Flight crews and first responders transferring the patient to the plane, then flying 2,300 miles to New Zealand.
1: Colin Gray, the Georgia man convicted for giving his son Colt Gray the gun he used in the 2024 Appalachia High School shooting, has requested a new trial. Colin Gray was sentenced to 15 years for second-degree murder and involuntary manslaughter. Two students were killed in that shooting. In a court filing this week, his attorneys say the guilty verdict is not supported by the evidence. Colt Gray was sentenced to life in prison without the possibility of parole. I'm Stephanie Officer, ABC News.
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From the heartland of America and the gateway to the West, good morning, good evening, wherever you may be across the nation, around the world. I'm George Norrie, and this is Coast to Coast AM. Later tonight, those open lines followed by the spiritual warrior, Bill Bean. Here's what's happening. The countries of Iran and

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10: ABC News, I'm Stephanie Officer. The number of critical U.S. air defense missiles is extremely low, including those used in Patriot missile systems, according to a government report. ABC News contributor and retired Army General Doug Lute said the low supply endangers U.S. troops in the Mideast.
11: U.S. facilities in the region are vulnerable to Iranian attack, especially Iranian ballistic missile attack, because it's the anti-ballistic missile interceptors that have been depleted most dramatically.
10: There is bipartisan support for a Russian sanctions bill named after the late Senator Lindsey Graham that made it through the Senate Friday. Graham's sister, who is currently filling his seat, Senator Darlene Graham, called for a House passage of the legislation that would impose more sanctions on Russia and other countries supporting its invasion of Ukraine.
12: Lindsey was committed to achieving a peaceful resolution to this war, and I'm confident that these sanctions will pave the way.
10: This is ABC News. A growing number of national restaurant chains are pulling jalapenos from their menus due to a salmonella outbreak linked to the spicy peppers. They include Sweetgreen, Qdoba, and Chipotle, who all say they're doing it out of precaution. Immigration advocates say Haitians face mass deportations as Congress holds hearings on the ongoing dangers in the country. ABC's Chuck Sievertson.
13: Executive director of the San Diego-based nonprofit Haitian Bridge Alliance, Gerline Joseph, says after the Trump administration recently ended temporary protection status for more than 1 million people, including Haitians in the U.S., it was revealed at a congressional hearing that back in Haiti,
14: 17 children and 30 civilians, adults, were killed, 47 total, by what seems to be U.S. drones.
13: And that military officials said
14: they are at war.
13: Joseph says they're getting calls of more ICE raids in Haitian communities.
10: The FAA ordered inspections of hundreds of Boeing 737 MAX planes after cracks were reported. Stephanie Officer, ABC News.
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3: 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It's a five-person scramble. Prizes for multiple places on each course. All proceeds go to the Laker Booster Club to be donated back 100% to Laker Athletics. 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
6: Under the Constitution, America is a republic. 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The United States are at the top of the world today, but the graveyard of history is full of the remains of once mighty empires. Will our republic degenerate into an oligarchy as Rome did 2,000 years ago? Or is the best yet to come for the land of the free? Jefferson warned how easy it is for liberty to yield and government to gain ground. 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The future of America depends on our support for the principles of the Constitution. It's an American thing.
7: Liberty. It's an American thing. 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
8: ABC News, I'm Stephanie Officer. A New Mexico court has ordered Meta, the parent company of Facebook and Instagram, to pay $567 million to address children's mental health. ABC News contributor Mike Muse.
9: Other states will be looking at this ruling to see what is possible when it comes to a judgment against Meta.
8: Storms across the Northeast Friday not only downed trees and delayed the Yankees game, it caused massive flight delays. A family heading to New Jersey's MetLife Stadium for the Chris Brown and Usher concert said their flight initially could not land at Newark Liberty International Airport, but they still made it to the show. Well, that may be true, but it's also true that money can't get rid of those pesky bills. Saturday's Powerball jackpot is now the eighth largest in history, with the prize ballooning to an estimated $856 million after nobody matched all six numbers in Wednesday's drawing. Your chances of winning? One in 292.2 million. This is ABC News. An extraordinary rescue operation. Despite winter conditions, an individual was transported from Antarctica for emergency treatment. ABC's Perry Russum.
10: The U.S. National Science Foundation putting out an urgent request for help last week at the McMurdo Station, an American research facility. Australian officials say a rescue plane flew more than five grueling hours to Antarctica, where it's winter, and much of the continent is in total darkness. Flight crews and first responders transferring the patient to the plane, then flying 2,300 miles to New Zealand.
8: Colin Gray, the Georgia man convicted for giving his son, Colt Gray, the gun he used in the 2024 Appalachian High School shooting, has requested a new trial. Colin Gray was sentenced to 15 years for second-degree murder and involuntary manslaughter. Two students were killed in that shooting. In a court filing this week, his attorneys say the guilty verdict is not supported by the evidence. Colt Gray was sentenced to life in prison without the possibility of parole. I'm Stephanie Officer, ABC News.
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0: The 2026 Candy Lamb Laker Open comes up Friday, August 21st. Shotgun start at Lakeview at 12:30. Shotgun start at Detroit Country Club at high noon. It's a five-person scramble. Prizes for multiple places on each course. All proceeds go to the Laker Booster Club to be donated back 100% to Laker athletics. The 2026 Candy Lamb Laker Open is brought to you by Midco, Midwest Bank, First National Bank, Nest Granite Works, Nick Christensen State Farm Insurance, and Northwestern Bank.
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5: ABC News, I'm Stephanie Officer. A New Mexico court has ordered Meta, the parent company of Facebook and Instagram, to pay $567 million to address children's mental health. ABC News contributor Mike Muse.
6: Other states will be looking at this ruling to see what is possible when it comes to a judgment against Meta.
5: Storms across the Northeast Friday not only downed trees and delayed the Yankees game, it caused massive flight delays. A family heading to New Jersey's MetLife Stadium for the Chris Brown and Usher concert said their flight initially could not land at Newark Liberty International Airport, but they still made it to the show. Well, that may be true, but it's also true that money can't get rid of those pesky bills. Saturday's Powerball jackpot is now the eighth largest in history, with the prize ballooning to an estimated $856 million after nobody matched all six numbers in Wednesday's drawing. Your chances of winning? One in 292.2 million. This is ABC News. An extraordinary rescue operation. Despite winter conditions, an individual was transported from Antarctica for emergency treatment. ABC's Perry Russum.
7: The U.S. National Science Foundation putting out an urgent request for help last week at the McMurdo Station, an American research facility. Australian officials say a rescue plane flew more than five grueling hours to Antarctica, where it's winter, and much of the continent is in total darkness. Flight crews and first responders transferring the patient to the plane, then flying 2,300 miles to New Zealand.
5: Colin Gray, the Georgia man convicted for giving his son Colt Gray the gun he used in the 2024 Appalachia High School shooting, has requested a new trial. Colin Gray was sentenced to 15 years for second-degree murder and involuntary manslaughter. Two students were killed in that shooting. In a court filing this week, his attorneys say the guilty verdict is not supported by the evidence. Colt Gray was sentenced to life in prison without the possibility of parole. I'm Stephanie Officer, ABC News.
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7: 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It's an American thing. 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

0: The 2026 Candy Lamb Laker Open comes up Friday, August 21st. 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
9: ABC News, I'm Stephanie Officer. The number of critical U.S. air defense missiles is extremely low, including those used in Patriot missile systems, according to a government report. ABC News contributor and retired Army General Doug Lute said the low supply endangers U.S. troops in the Mideast.
10: U.S. facilities in the region are vulnerable to Iranian attack, especially Iranian ballistic missile attack, because it's the anti-ballistic missile interceptors that have been depleted most dramatically.
9: There is bipartisan support for a Russian sanctions bill named after the late Senator Lindsey Graham that made it through the Senate Friday. Graham's sister, who is currently filling his seat, Senator Darlene Graham, called for a House passage of the legislation that would impose more sanctions on Russia and other countries supporting its invasion of Ukraine.
11: Lindsey was committed to achieving a peaceful resolution to this war, and I'm confident that these sanctions will pave the way.
9: This is ABC News. A growing number of national restaurant chains are pulling jalapenos from their menus due to a salmonella outbreak linked to the spicy peppers. They include Sweetgreen, Qdoba, and Chipotle, who all say they're doing it out of precaution. Immigration advocates say Haitians face mass deportations as Congress holds hearings on the ongoing dangers in the country. ABC's Chuck Sievertson.
12: Executive director of the San Diego-based nonprofit Haitian Bridge Alliance, Gerlene Joseph, says after the Trump administration recently ended temporary protection status for more than 1 million people, including Haitians in the U.S., it was revealed at a congressional hearing that back in Haiti,
13: 17 children and 30 civilians, adults, were killed, 47 total, by what seems to be U.S. drones.
12: And the military officials said
13: they are at war.
12: Joseph says they're getting calls of more ICE raids in Haitian communities.
9: The FAA ordered inspections of hundreds of Boeing 737 MAX planes after cracks were reported. Stephanie Officer, ABC News.
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4: 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He was just like face down. 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Josiah makes me wake up every day. He came at the right time. I don't know where I would be, mentally especially. Junior taught me love is all you need, and Josiah taught me how to love again.
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5: ABC News, I'm Brian Clark. At 4:31 this morning, the Senate confirmed Todd Blanche as Attorney General by the most narrow of margins.
6: On this vote, the yeas are 50, the nays are 49. The nomination is confirmed.
5: Two Republicans, Susan Collins and Lisa Murkowski, voted against Blanche's confirmation, citing their concerns about his previous job as President Trump's personal lawyer. ABC's Jay O'Brien says a different Republican was the key vote.
7: All eyes were then on the deciding vote here, Louisiana's Bill Cassidy, who Trump had helped defeat in a primary just a few months ago. Cassidy stepping out onto the Senate floor saying he is a yes on Blanche, calling Blanche, quote, not perfect but better than the alternatives.
5: A judge in New Mexico ordered Meta to pay $567 million in penalties and make changes to its products like Instagram and Facebook, saying they harm children's mental health. Meta says it will appeal. This is ABC News.
8: A growing number of national restaurant chains are pulling jalapenos from their menus due to a salmonella outbreak linked to the spicy peppers. They include Sweetgreen, Qdoba, and Chipotle, who all say they're doing it out of precaution. Immigration advocates say Haitians face mass deportations as Congress holds hearings on the ongoing dangers in the country. ABC's Chuck Sievertson.
9: Executive director of the San Diego-based nonprofit Haitian Bridge Alliance, Gerlene Joseph, says after the Trump administration recently ended temporary protection status for more than 1 million people, including Haitians in the U.S., it was revealed at a congressional hearing that back in Haiti,
10: 17 children and 30 civilians, adults, were killed, 47 total, by what seems to be U.S. drones.
9: And that military officials said
10: they are at war.
9: Joseph says they're getting calls of more ICE raids in Haitian communities.
8: The FAA ordered inspections of hundreds of Boeing 737 MAX planes after cracks were reported. Stephanie Officer, ABC News.
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15: 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From AmericanThing.org.
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0: The 2026 Candy Lamb Laker Open comes up Friday, August 21st. 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
7: ABC News, I'm Brian Clark. At 4:31 this morning, the Senate confirmed Todd Blanche as Attorney General by the most narrow of margins.
8: On this vote, the yeas are 50, the nays are 49. The nomination is confirmed.
7: Two Republicans, Susan Collins and Lisa Murkowski, voted against Blanche's confirmation, citing their concerns about his previous job as President Trump's personal lawyer. ABC's Jay O'Brien says a different Republican was the key vote.
9: All eyes were then on the deciding vote here, Louisiana's Bill Cassidy, who Trump had helped defeat in a primary just a few months ago. Cassidy stepping out onto the Senate floor saying he is a yes on Blanche, calling Blanche, quote, not perfect but better than the alternatives.
7: A judge in New Mexico ordered Meta to pay $567 million in penalties and make changes to its products like Instagram and Facebook, saying they harm children's mental health. Meta says it will appeal. This is ABC News.
10: A growing number of national restaurant chains are pulling jalapenos from their menus due to a salmonella outbreak linked to the spicy peppers. They include Sweetgreen, Qdoba, and Chipotle, who all say they're doing it out of precaution. Immigration advocates say Haitians face mass deportations as Congress holds hearings on the ongoing dangers in the country. ABC's Chuck Sievertson.
11: Executive director of the San Diego-based nonprofit Haitian Bridge Alliance, Gerlene Joseph, says after the Trump administration recently ended temporary protection status for more than 1 million people, including Haitians in the U.S., it was revealed at a congressional hearing that back in Haiti,
12: 17 children and 30 civilians, adults, were killed, 47 total, by what seems to be U.S. drones.
11: And the military officials said
12: they are at war.
11: Joseph says they're getting calls of more ICE raids in Haitian communities.
10: The FAA ordered inspections of hundreds of Boeing 737 MAX planes after cracks were reported. Stephanie Officer, ABC News.
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7: A settlement with John Deere will allow Minnesota farmers to get their Deere equipment repaired at independent repair shops, not just Deere shops. Minnesota Attorney General Keith Ellison says Deere's repair policies unfairly limited competition and drove up costs for farmers.
25: Deere will be making available the full software to repair farmers' independent equipment at repair shops not just at beer shops. They will be providing that, making it available so that we can get those repairs done timely, on time, and at a reasonable price.
0: The agreement follows the state's antitrust lawsuit against the company. A Minnesota woman has filed a federal lawsuit against Chipotle after becoming seriously ill during the state's ongoing salmonella outbreak. The lawsuit says the woman ate a burrito bowl from the chain's Roseville location on June 24th and had to be hospitalized with sepsis. The Twins beat Milwaukee last night, 8-6. This is MNN.
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5: This is MNN Sports. I'm Mike Grimm. The border battle's back on tonight. The Twins start a three-game interleague series at Milwaukee after halting a four-game skid in Kansas City last night. The host Brewers have baseball's best record. The AAA Saints host Louisville tonight. The Minnesota United host another match tonight in the League's Cup at Allianz Field. The Vikings have finished their practice today at team headquarters in Eagan. Linebacker Eric Wilson says this is a time of year for improvement.
26: Yeah, you got to take pride in it, man. You got to bring that intensity each and every day. Iron sharpens iron, man, so I know whenever we're bringing it, the offense is getting better. Whenever the offense is bringing it, we're getting better as a defense. So it's a matter of just doing it together. We're a team, and we kind of make each other better.
5: Minnesota opens the preseason slate a week from tomorrow at the New York Giants. The Golden Gophers have also wrapped up their practice today on campus. They did so in front of fans. They'll open the regular season on Thursday night, September 3rd at home against Eastern Illinois. This is MNN Sports.
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0: Hey, both Friday and Saturday from 9 till noon, a variety of your favorite breakfast foods will be served both days. 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
1: Buy Kingo Saturday, August 15th at noon during Cormorant Days at Parallel 46 outside in the sunshine. 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
4: Here's your KDLM weatherology forecast. Sunshine mixed with clouds at times today, with daytime highs approaching 82. Southwesterly winds 5 to 10 miles per hour. Chance of thunderstorms tonight, lows level off around 58, partly cloudy skies. Sunshine mixed with clouds at times tomorrow, slight chance of thunderstorms, highs level off around 79. I'm meteorologist Jennifer Wojcicki, currently 55.
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5: Here's your KDLM weatherology forecast. Sunshine mixed with clouds at times today, with daytime highs approaching 82. Southwesterly winds 5 to 10 miles per hour. Chance of thunderstorms tonight, lows level off around 58, partly cloudy skies. Sunshine mixed with clouds at times tomorrow, slight chance of thunderstorms, highs level off around 79. I'm meteorologist Jennifer Wojcicki. Currently, it's 56 degrees.
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1: ABC News, I'm Brian Clark. The Senate confirmed Todd Blanche as Attorney General by a single vote. Republican Bill Cassidy of Louisiana had the key decision to support Blanche.
2: The choice is not between perfection and Mr. Blanche. It is between Mr. Blanche and another acting Attorney General who may not run the department effectively under President Trump.
1: All Democrats, along with Republican Susan Collins and Lisa Murkowski, voted against confirming Blanche. They had expressed concerns about his past role as President Trump's personal lawyer and the so-called anti-weaponization fund. The Supreme Court's likely going to decide the fate of President Trump's White House ballroom. The Court of Appeals for the D.C. Circuit upheld a lower court order that blocked construction, ruling the president did not have the authority to begin construction without congressional approval. A helicopter battling a wildfire in Utah crashed with two people on board Friday. There's no word on the conditions of the crew members. This is ABC News. Three people, including a 9-year-old, went tubing in western Michigan's Muskegon River and were reported missing on Tuesday. They were found alive on Friday after a massive multi-day search. State Police Lieutenant Pat Agama said,
3: "They're dehydrated. They've been out in the wilderness, mosquitoes and all the elements."
1: He said searchers found them by tracking the child's footprints. A week after the deadly shooting at an In-N-Out in Idaho, new information about how people on the scene responded, says ABC's Trevor Ault.
4: Former Twin Falls police officer Austin James is seen running toward the gunfire, drawing his weapon. He, too, was shot. The gunman then calmly returns to the window, firing until his gun jams. Terrified workers scrambling away, led by an off-duty state trooper inside. The trooper and the suspect then exchanging gunfire.
5: He seemed unusually comfortable aiming that rifle at those cars.
4: Armed civilian Jordan Salinas also fired shots at the gunman.
1: I'm Brian Clark, ABC News.
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17: Here's your KDLM weatherology forecast. Sunshine mixed with clouds at times. Today, with daytime highs approaching 82. Southwesterly winds 5 to 10 miles per hour. Chance of thunderstorms. Tonight, lows level off around 58. Partly cloudy skies. Sunshine mixed with clouds at times. Tomorrow, slight chance of thunderstorms. Highs level off around 79. I'm meteorologist Jennifer Vujicic. Currently, it's 56 degrees.

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12: Weather. Here's your KDLM weatherology forecast. Sunshine mixed with clouds at times today, with daytime highs approaching 82. Southwesterly winds 5 to 10 miles per hour. Chance of thunderstorms tonight, lows level off around 58, partly cloudy skies. Sunshine mixed with clouds at times tomorrow, slight chance of thunderstorms, highs level off around 79. I'm meteorologist Jennifer Vujicic. Currently, it's 56 degrees.

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10: Here's your KDLM weatherology forecast. Sunshine mixed with clouds at times today, with daytime highs approaching 82. Southwesterly winds 5 to 10 miles per hour. Chance of thunderstorms tonight, lows level off around 58, partly cloudy skies. Sunshine mixed with clouds at times tomorrow, slight chance of thunderstorms, highs level off around 79. I'm meteorologist Jennifer Wojcicki. Currently, it's 58 degrees.

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1: ABC News, I'm Brian Clark. Overnight, the Senate confirmed President Trump's choice for Attorney General, says ABC's Olivia Rubin.
2: A major win for Todd Blanche, who overcame opposition from within his own party to narrowly secure the votes he needed here. The deciding vote coming from Senator Bill Cassidy, who announced he would support Blanche, even though he said he's not perfect. Cassidy framing it as a choice between Blanche and someone potentially worse.
1: The Supreme Court will likely decide the fate of President Trump's White House ballroom after the D.C. Circuit Court of Appeals blocked construction, saying that each president's a temporary tenant of the White House with no authority over the property. Authorities in Michigan say three people who were missing for 3 days after a tubing trip were found safe. The two adults and a 9-year-old boy were found near a boat ramp about 7 miles from where they set out. Police say all three were being evaluated at hospitals. This is ABC News. Fresh evidence that lifestyle changes can help prevent dementia. A study published in Neurology found that people who entered old age with normal blood pressure, no diabetes, and no history of smoking lived 13 years longer without dementia than those who had all three risk factors. Yuri Benajad with the ABC News Medical Unit says
3: previous studies have found that eating a balanced diet, staying physically active, and challenging your brain with new skills can also help reduce your risk. But genetics can also play a role here. That's something that is out of our control. Doctors say it's normal to have memory changes as we age, but with dementia, those forgetful moments can really disrupt daily life. And while there is no cure, there are treatments that can slow the progression of the disease.
1: Authorities in Illinois say the remains of 56 people were found improperly stored and decomposing at a Chicago funeral home. The license of one of the directors has been suspended. Police are investigating to determine if criminal charges are coming. I'm Brian Clark, ABC News.
4: That'll be $84.52.
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14: Here's your KDLM weatherology forecast. Sunshine mixed with clouds at times. Today, with daytime highs approaching 82. Southwesterly winds 5 to 10 miles per hour. Chance of thunderstorms. Tonight, lows dip down to about 58. Partly cloudy skies. Sunshine mixed with clouds at times. Tomorrow, slight chance of thunderstorms. Daytime highs approaching 79. I'm meteorologist Jennifer Vujicic. Right now, 62.

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11: Here's your KDLM weatherology forecast. Sunshine mixed with clouds at times today, with daytime highs approaching 82. Southwesterly winds 5 to 10 miles per hour. Chance of thunderstorms tonight, lows dip down to about 58, partly cloudy skies. Sunshine mixed with clouds at times. Tomorrow, slight chance of thunderstorms. Daytime highs approaching 79. I'm meteorologist Jennifer Wojcicki. Right now, 62.

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12: Here's your KDLM weatherology forecast. Sunshine mixed with clouds at times today, with daytime highs approaching 82. Southwesterly winds 5 to 10 miles per hour. Chance of thunderstorms tonight, lows get down to about 58, partly cloudy skies. Sunshine mixed with clouds at times tomorrow, slight chance of thunderstorms, daytime highs approaching 79. I'm meteorologist Jennifer Wojcicki. Right now, 64. KDLM.

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1: ABC News, I'm Brian Clark. The Senate overnight confirmed Todd Blanch as the Attorney General by one vote. A critical vote cast by Republican Senator Bill Cassidy, who said his decision was not a referendum on President Trump.
2: The choice is not between perfection and Mr. Blanch. It is between Mr. Blanch and another acting attorney general who may not run the department effectively under President Trump.
1: Republican Susan Collins and Lisa Murkowski voted against Blanch along with all Democrats. They cited their concerns over his role in the IRS immunity deal for President Trump and the now scrapped anti-weaponization fund. A bulldozer operator was killed in South Central Oregon trying to corral a wildfire. Meanwhile, in Utah, two crew members were on board a heavy lift helicopter that crashed while battling a wildfire. There's no word on their conditions. Crews have not been able to reach the crash site. And the death toll from a school shooting in Thailand Friday has now climbed to at least eight people. A 12-year-old girl died of her injuries. This is ABC News. 1 week after a man opened fire at an In-N-Out in Idaho, there is newly released surveillance footage as eyewitnesses and people who leapt into action explain what they did and saw.
3: Former Twin Falls police officer Austin James ran toward the gunfire and drew his own weapon, getting shot by the suspect. Inside the restaurant, an off-duty state trooper engaging the suspect and eventually leading employees to safety. Armed civilian Jordan Salinas also firing shots at the gunman.
4: And as soon as some rounds started coming at him, everything changed. Immediately, all that bravado he had immediately crumbled.
3: Investigators are still trying to determine a motive, but say they believe he acted alone.
1: It's ABC's Michelle Franz, and three members of a family who went missing tubing on the Muskegon River in Michigan were found safe after 3 days Friday. Police say they suffered minor to moderate injuries. I'm Brian Clark, ABC News.
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9: Here's your KDLM weatherology forecast. Sunshine mixed with clouds at times today, with daytime highs approaching 82. Southwesterly winds 5 to 10 miles per hour. Chance of thunderstorms tonight, lows get down to about 58, partly cloudy skies. Sunshine mixed with clouds at times tomorrow, slight chance of thunderstorms, daytime highs approaching 79. I'm meteorologist Jennifer Wojcicki. Currently, it's 66 degrees.

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5: 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Hi, I'm Barry Schroeder. Many, many highly intelligent people exert lots of mental energy trying to come up with plausible explanations of the origin of this material, tangible world in which we live. These efforts are not only futile and fraught with exasperation, but they are totally unnecessary because the answer is contained in these words found in Hebrews 11:3, which say, "Through faith we understand that the worlds were framed by the word of God, so that things which are seen were not made of things which do appear." And if you put your faith in the God who is light years ahead of you in power, majesty, knowledge, wisdom, and creativity, then you read those words by faith and a light bulb clicks on in your pea-sized brain and you say, aha, because you already know that the word of God, according to Revelation 19:13, says his name is the word of God, which refers to Jesus Christ, who existed before this universe began. We learn this in the Gospel of John, the first three verses. Remember, in the beginning was the Word, and the Word was with God, and the Word was God. The same was in the beginning with God. All things were made by him, and without him was nothing made that was made. Then we remember what Paul said concerning Jesus in Colossians 1:16-17, quote, "For by him all things were created, that are in heaven and that are in earth, visible and invisible, whether they be thrones, dominions, principalities, or powers, all things were created by him and for him, and he is before all things, and by him all things consist." So, your choice is to go with God by faith or spend the rest of your life trying to prove him to be a liar, a foolish choice with eternal ramifications. Repent. Detroit Lakes
6: weather. Here's your KDLM weatherology forecast. Sunshine mixed with clouds at times today, with daytime highs approaching 82. Southwesterly winds 5 to 10 miles per hour. Chance of thunderstorms tonight, lows get down to about 58, partly cloudy skies. Sunshine mixed with clouds at times tomorrow, slight chance of thunderstorms, daytime highs approaching 79. I'm meteorologist Jennifer Wojcicki. Currently, it's 66 degrees.

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3: Here's your KDLM weatherology forecast. Sunshine mixed with clouds at times today, with daytime highs approaching 82. Southwesterly winds 5 to 10 miles per hour. Chance of thunderstorms tonight, lows get down to about 58. Partly cloudy skies. Sunshine mixed with clouds at times tomorrow. Slight chance of thunderstorms. Daytime highs approaching 79. I'm meteorologist Jennifer Wojcicki. Currently, it's 66 degrees.

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1: ABC News, I'm Brian Clark. The status unknown of two crew members on board a heavy lift helicopter. It crashed battling fires in Utah. Friday, a bulldozer operator was killed while trying to contain a wildfire in south central Oregon. That wildfire risk remains elevated throughout the West, says ABC meteorologist Samara Theodore.
2: We are seeing diminished air quality due to all the smoke we've got. 9 p.m. tonight, mountain time, we're starting to see these plumes of very heavy and extreme wildfire smoke sink down into places like Idaho, out towards Casper, Idaho Falls. Supposed to really be on alert as you head through the remainder of your Saturday.
1: The newly confirmed Attorney General Todd Blanche thanking the Senate on social media for staying late to confirm him. The one-vote margin came down to Louisiana Republican Bill Cassidy. That's after every Democrat and Republicans Lisa Murkowski and Susan Collins voted against. Tonight's Powerball jackpot, $856 million. Nobody's won it since May 2nd. This is ABC News. Meta says it will appeal the $576 million fine imposed by a New Mexico judge that also ordered the company to change the way young people use its popular platforms. ABC's Andrew Dimbert has more.
3: A New Mexico judge finding Facebook and Instagram helped fuel the state's young mental health crisis. The judge ordering the social media giant to pay $567 million for treatment and prevention programs while also making changes to its apps after ruling Meta created a public nuisance by intentionally designing features to keep young users online longer.
1: Three people, including a 9-year-old, were tubing in the Muskegon River in western Michigan Tuesday when they were reported missing. They were found alive on Friday after a massive multi-day search about 7 miles away. State Police Lieutenant Pat Agumma said,
4: "They're dehydrated. They've been out in the wilderness, mosquitoes and all the elements."
1: I'm Brian Clark, ABC News.
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9: Here's your KDLM weatherology forecast. Sunshine mixed with clouds at times today, with daytime highs approaching 82. Southwesterly winds 5 to 10 miles per hour. Chance of thunderstorms tonight, lows dip down to about 58, partly cloudy skies. Sunshine mixed with clouds at times tomorrow, slight chance of thunderstorms, daytime highs approaching 79. I'm meteorologist Jennifer Wojcicki. Right now, 68.

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5: Weather. Here's your KDLM weatherology forecast. Sunshine mixed with clouds at times today, with daytime highs approaching 82. Southwesterly winds 5 to 10 miles per hour. Chance of thunderstorms tonight, lows get down to about 58, partly cloudy skies. Sunshine mixed with clouds at times tomorrow, slight chance of thunderstorms, daytime highs approaching 79. I'm meteorologist Jennifer Vujicic. Currently, it's 70 degrees.

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5: Buy Kingo Saturday, August 15th at noon during Cormorant Days at Parallel 46 outside in the sunshine. 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
9: Here's your KDLM weatherology forecast. Sunshine mixed with clouds at times today, with daytime highs approaching 82. Southwesterly winds 5 to 10 miles per hour. Chance of thunderstorms tonight, lows get down to about 58, partly cloudy skies. Sunshine mixed with clouds at times tomorrow, slight chance of thunderstorms, daytime highs approaching 79. I'm meteorologist Jennifer Wojcicki. Currently, it's 70 degrees.

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Hit the mud, sand, or snow, and leave the rest in the dust. 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
1: ABC News, I'm Brian Clark. President Trump says he'll appeal Friday's D.C. Circuit decision that blocks construction of his ballroom at the White House. He says he'll appeal it to the Supreme Court. The panel ruled that Congress must authorize this construction. Democratic Senator Peter Welch of Vermont predicted Congress will never approve this.
2: What you have is a president who is overreaching well beyond the authority of the executive. But unfortunately, unless we get Republicans to stand up for the legislative branch, he's going to get away with it.
1: The Senate approved President Trump's former lawyer, Todd Blanche, as attorney general by a single vote. Senator Bill Cassidy's vote was key after Republicans Susan Collins and Lisa Murkowski voted against. The U.S. and Iran say they're on the edge of a deal to reopen the Strait of Hormuz, but Oman's foreign ministry condemned what it called repeated attacks on ships. That's after the United Arab Emirates blamed Iran for firing on one of its oil carriers in the strait. This is ABC News. There's fresh evidence that lifestyle changes can help prevent dementia. A study published in Neurology found that people who entered old age with normal blood pressure, no diabetes, and no history of smoking lived 13 years longer without dementia than those who had all three risk factors. Yuri Benajad is with the ABC News Medical Unit.
3: Previous studies have found that eating a balanced diet, staying physically active, and challenging your brain with new skills can also help reduce your risk. But genetics can also play a role here. That's something that is out of our control. Doctors say it's normal to have memory changes as we age, but with dementia, those forgetful moments can really disrupt daily life. And while there is no cure, there are treatments that can slow the progression of the disease.
1: Authorities in Illinois say the remains of 56 people were found improperly stored and decomposing at a funeral home in Chicago. State officials have suspended the license of one of the directors. Police are also investigating. Brian Clark, ABC News.
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11: Here's your KDLM weatherology forecast. Sunshine mixed with clouds at times today, with daytime highs approaching 82. Southwesterly winds 5 to 10 miles per hour. chance of thunderstorms. Tonight, lows get down to about 58, partly cloudy skies. Sunshine mixed with clouds at times. Tomorrow, slight chance of thunderstorms. Daytime highs approaching 79. I'm meteorologist Jennifer Wojcicki. Currently, it's 70 degrees.

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1: weather. Here's your KDLM weatherology forecast. Sunshine mixed with clouds at times today, with daytime highs approaching 82. Southwesterly winds 5 to 10 miles per hour. Chance of thunderstorms tonight, lows get down to about 58, partly cloudy skies. Sunshine mixed with clouds at times tomorrow, slight chance of thunderstorms, daytime highs approaching 79. I'm meteorologist Jennifer Wojcicki. Right now, 72.

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8: 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Vikingo, Vikings prizes and more only at Parallel 46 during Cormorant Days.
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10: Here's your KDLM weatherology forecast. Sunshine mixed with clouds at times today, with daytime highs approaching 82. Southwesterly winds 5 to 10 miles per hour. Chance of thunderstorms tonight, lows get down to about 58, partly cloudy skies. Sunshine mixed with clouds at times tomorrow, slight chance of thunderstorms, daytime highs approaching 79. I'm meteorologist Jennifer Wojcicki. Right now, 72.

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1: ABC News, I'm Sherry Preston. Iran issued dramatic new demands for the Strait of Hormuz to reopen as the United Arab Emirates said one of its ships was targeted by an Iranian missile there. Another attorney general is now in charge of the Department of Justice. ABC's Olivia Rubin with more on the latest confirmation.
2: A major win for Todd Blanche, who overcame opposition from within his own party to narrowly secure the votes he needed here. The deciding vote coming from Senator Bill Cassidy, who announced he would support Blanche, even though he said he's not perfect. Cassidy framing it as a choice between Blanche and someone potentially worse.
1: ABC's Olivia Rubin. The Senate has approved a funding bill to avoid a government shutdown before the midterms. Senators, however, left town without securing the voting bill President Trump wants them to pass. Another 20,000 people ordered to leave their homes in western Canada as a fast-moving wildfire grew rapidly and raced toward towns along British Columbia's Okanagan Lake. This is ABC News. Newly released surveillance footage shows the moments that the gunman opened fire inside an Idaho In-N-Out burger last week. ABC's Michelle Franzen with more on the Good Samaritans involved in stopping him.
3: Former Twin Falls police officer Austin James ran toward the gunfire and drew his own weapon, getting shot by the suspect. Inside the restaurant, an off-duty state trooper engaging the suspect and eventually leading employees to safety. Armed civilian Jordan Salinas also firing shots at the gunman.
4: And as soon as some rounds started coming at him, everything changed. Immediately, all that bravado he had immediately crumbled.
3: Investigators are still trying to determine a motive, but say they believe he acted alone.
1: Spider-Man Brand New Day remains number one at the box office over the weekend. Its domestic haul so far, $653 million, the highest 10-day domestic gross in box office history. I'm Sherry Preston, ABC News.
5: That'll be $84.52.
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12: NNN, I'm Jason Dinesen. A Minnesota company is closing a facility it's operated in northern Iowa for 39 years and offering its 23 employees transfers to a plant in a Minneapolis suburb. It produces gourmet meals and other foods for Lunds and Byerly's, which operates 28 stores in and around the Twin Cities. Lake Mills, Iowa Mayor Bruce Helgeson met with representatives of the company.
13: They didn't tell us why, other than just a corporate decision. I just said, is there anything we could do to change your mind? And they said, no. So, are there anything we did wrong? No. No discussion. So, I don't know how much more a mayor could have done.
12: Employees at the Iowa plant were notified Monday that the facility would close October 9th. Mayo Clinic in Rochester has once again been recognized as one of the nation's leading hospitals in the latest U.S. News and World Report rankings. For more, visit MinnesotaNewsNetwork.com. 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
14: 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It's just not.
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25: Here's your KDLM weatherology forecast. Sunshine mixed with clouds at times this afternoon, with daytime highs approaching 82. Southwesterly winds 8 to 15 miles per hour. Chance of thunderstorms tonight, lows level off around 58, partly cloudy skies. Sunshine mixed with clouds at times. Tomorrow, slight chance of thunderstorms. Highs level off around 79. I'm meteorologist Jennifer Vujicic. Right now, 73.

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3: Here's your KBLM weatherology forecast. Sunshine mixed with clouds at times this afternoon, with daytime highs approaching 82. Southwesterly winds 8 to 15 miles per hour. Chance of thunderstorms tonight, lows level off around 58, partly cloudy skies. Sunshine mixed with clouds at times tomorrow, slight chance of thunderstorms, highs level off around 79. I'm meteorologist Jennifer Vujicic. Right now, 73.

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6: weather. Here's your KDLM weatherology forecast. Sunshine mixed with clouds at times this afternoon, with daytime highs approaching 82. Southwesterly winds 8 to 15 miles per hour. Chance of thunderstorms tonight, lows level off around 58, partly cloudy skies. Sunshine mixed with clouds at times tomorrow, slight chance of thunderstorms, highs level off around 79. I'm meteorologist Jennifer Vujicic. Right now, 73.

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1: ABC News, I'm Sherry Preston. Iran issued dramatic new demands for the Strait of Hormuz to reopen as the United Arab Emirates said one of its ships was targeted by an Iranian missile there. Another attorney general is now in charge of the Department of Justice. ABC's Olivia Rubin with more on the latest confirmation.
2: A major win for Todd Blanche, who overcame opposition from within his own party to narrowly secure the votes he needed here. The deciding vote coming from Senator Bill Cassidy, who announced he would support Blanche, even though he said he's not perfect. Cassidy framing it as a choice between Blanche and someone potentially worse.
1: ABC's Olivia Rubin. The Senate has approved a funding bill to avoid a government shutdown before the midterms. Senators, however, left town without securing the voting bill President Trump wants them to pass. Another 20,000 people ordered to leave their homes in Western Canada as a fast-moving wildfire grew rapidly and raced toward towns along British Columbia's Okanagan Lake. This is ABC News. Newly released surveillance footage shows the moments that the gunman opened fire inside an Idaho In-N-Out Burger last week. ABC's Michelle Franzen with more on the Good Samaritans involved in stopping him.
3: Former Twin Falls police officer Austin James ran toward the gunfire and drew his own weapon, getting shot by the suspect. Inside the restaurant, an off-duty state trooper engaging the suspect and eventually leading employees to safety. Armed civilian Jordan Salinas also firing shots at the gunman.
4: And as soon as some rounds start coming at him, everything changed. Immediately, all that bravado he had immediately crumbled.
3: Investigators are still trying to determine a motive, but say they believe he acted alone.
1: Spider-Man Brand New Day remains number one at the box office over the weekend. Its domestic haul so far, $653 million, the highest 10-day domestic gross in box office history. I'm Sherry Preston, ABC News.
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13: Here's your KDLM weatherology forecast. Sunshine mixed with clouds at times this afternoon, with daytime highs approaching 82. Southwesterly winds 8 to 15 miles per hour. Chance of thunderstorms tonight, lows level off around 58, partly cloudy skies. Sunshine mixed with clouds at times. Tomorrow, slight chance of thunderstorms. Highs level off around 79. I'm meteorologist Jennifer Vujicic. Currently, it's 75 degrees.

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4: Here's your KBLM weatherology forecast. Sunshine mixed with clouds at times this afternoon, with daytime highs approaching 82. Southwesterly winds 8 to 15 miles per hour. Chance of thunderstorms tonight, lows level off around 58, partly cloudy skies. Sunshine mixed with clouds at times tomorrow, slight chance of thunderstorms, highs level off around 79. I'm meteorologist Jennifer Vujicic. Currently, it's 75 degrees.

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3: Buy Kingo Saturday, August 15th at noon during Cormorant Days at Parallel 46 outside in the sunshine. 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
5: Here's your KDLM weatherology forecast. Sunshine mixed with clouds at times this afternoon, with daytime highs approaching 82. Southwesterly winds 8 to 15 miles per hour. Chance of thunderstorms tonight, lows level off around 58, partly cloudy skies. Sunshine mixed with clouds at times. Tomorrow, slight chance of thunderstorms. Highs level off around 79. I'm meteorologist Jennifer Vujicic. Currently, it's 75 degrees.

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1: ABC News, I'm Sherry Preston. Officials in Utah confirmed that two people who were on board a firefighting helicopter died when the chopper went down. The NTSB is in charge of the investigation into what happened. It has been difficult getting to the crash site because of all the smoke and fire. Iran issuing new demands around the reopening of the Strait of Hormuz, including that the U.S. lift its naval blockade and withdraw all military from the area. The U.S. insists the talks are ongoing. The list of water treatment facilities hacked into, possibly by Iran, is growing.
2: Authorities stress that there has not been widespread disruption to any of the water systems here in the United States or the supplies or treatment of water. And more importantly, they say there is no evidence to suggest that the water itself is unsafe, but it's still concerning given the amount of states that are now involved in these cyber attacks.
1: ABC's Andrew Dimbert. Todd Blanche confirmed by the Senate early this morning after Senator Bill Cassidy, the last remaining GOP holdout, cast his vote in favor. This is ABC News. Three people are in a Michigan hospital, but at least they're alive after being lost and then rescued while on a river excursion. ABC's Brian Clark explains.
3: The family of three was tubing on the Muskegon River in western Michigan. They were reported missing Tuesday and were found Friday about 7 miles away in a heavily wooded area.
4: They're dehydrated. They've been out in the wilderness, mosquitoes and all the elements.
3: State Police Lieutenant Pat Agumma praised the multi-agency search.
4: One of my first times that I've seen a rescue mission like this go, and tremendous.
3: One key was searchers being able to track the 9-year-old child's footprints. Brian Clark, ABC News.
1: Hunter Biden says his father's prostate cancer has spread to other parts of his body and is causing him pain, even as he continues to make public appearances. President Joe Biden's son telling the BBC as a part of a wide-ranging interview, his father's condition's been very hard for him and the rest of the family to watch. I'm Sherry Preston, ABC News.
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7: Here's your KDLM weatherology forecast. Sunshine expected this afternoon with daytime highs approaching 82. Southwesterly winds 8 to 15 miles per hour. Slight chance of thunderstorms. Tonight, lows dip down to about 58. Mainly clear skies. Mainly clear skies. Tomorrow, 79. Sunshine mixed with clouds at times and dry Monday and Tuesday with highs in the upper 70s. I'm meteorologist Jennifer Wojcicki. Currently, it's 76 degrees.

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2: Here's your KDLM weatherology forecast. Sunshine expected this afternoon with daytime highs approaching 82. Southwesterly winds 8 to 15 miles per hour. Slight chance of thunderstorms. Tonight, lows get down to about 58. Mainly clear skies. Mainly clear skies. Tomorrow, 79. Sunshine mixed with clouds at times and dry Monday and Tuesday with highs in the upper 70s. I'm meteorologist Jennifer Wojcicki. Currently, it's 78 degrees.

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6: Buy Kingo Saturday, August 15th at noon during Cormorant Days at Parallel 46 outside in the sunshine. 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
10: Here's your KDLM weatherology forecast. Ample sunshine expected this afternoon with daytime highs approaching 82. Southwest winds 8 to 15 miles per hour. Slight chance for storms. Tonight, lows dip down to about 59, mainly clear skies. Lots of sunshine tomorrow, high of 79. Dry Monday and Tuesday under partly cloudy skies with highs in the upper 70s. I'm meteorologist Jennifer Wojcicki. Right now, it's 78 degrees.

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4: Here's your KDLM weatherology forecast. Ample sunshine expected this afternoon with daytime highs approaching 82. Southwest winds 8 to 15 miles per hour. Slight chance for storms. Tonight, lows dip down to about 59, mainly clear skies. Lots of sunshine tomorrow, high of 79. Dry Monday and Tuesday under partly cloudy skies with highs in the upper 70s. I'm meteorologist Jennifer Wojcicki. Currently 79.

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5: Here's your KDLM weatherology forecast. Ample sunshine expected this afternoon with daytime highs approaching 82. Southwest winds 8 to 15 miles per hour. Slight chance for storms. Tonight, lows dip down to about 59, mainly clear skies. Lots of sunshine tomorrow, high of 79. Dry Monday and Tuesday under partly cloudy skies with highs in the upper 70s. I'm meteorologist Jennifer Vujicic. Currently 79.

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2: 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As many times as we've loved and we've shared love and made love, it doesn't seem to me like it's enough.

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4: Detroit Lakes weather.
5: Here's your KDLM weatherology forecast. Lows dip down to about 59 tonight under mainly clear skies with a slight chance of thunderstorms. Southeasterly winds 5 to 10 miles per hour. High of 79 tomorrow. Lows level off around 57 tomorrow night.

mainly clear skies. Partly cloudy and dry Monday and Tuesday with highs in the upper 70s. I'm meteorologist Jennifer Vujicic. Currently, it's 80 degrees.

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3: Here's your KDLM weatherology forecast. Lows dip down to about 59 tonight under mainly clear skies with a slight chance of thunderstorms. Southeasterly winds 5 to 10 miles per hour. High of 79 tomorrow. Lows level off around 57 tomorrow night, mainly clear skies. Partly cloudy and dry Monday and Tuesday with highs in the upper 70s. I'm meteorologist Jennifer Vujicic. Currently, it's 80 degrees.

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Hit the mud, sand, or snow, and leave the rest in the dust. J&K Marine.

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2: ABC News, I'm Sherry Preston. Smoke and fumes in the flight deck of a flight from Atlanta to Orlando, forcing the Delta plane to turn around and return to Atlanta so everyone could get off.
3: Yep, Delta 2204, change of plans. We now have smoke in the back, and we need to deplane immediately.
2: That from liveatc.net. More than 200 passengers and crew had to evacuate down the emergency slides while the plane was on the runway. A chopper fighting a fire in Utah, crashing, both crew members killed. Iran making new demands in the Strait of Hormuz as Houthi rebels from Yemen target a ship owned by the United Arab Emirates state-run oil company. Even though there were misgivings by some who said they were afraid that it would lead to more investigations of President Trump's perceived enemies, earlier this morning the Republican-controlled Senate voted 50-49 to make Todd Blanche the next attorney general, the Senate approving a measure to keep the government running until after the midterms. This is ABC News. President Trump is vowing to go to the Supreme Court after an appeals panel ruling blocked construction on the White House ballroom unless Congress signs off on it. ABC National Correspondent Stephen Portnoy has more.
4: The ruling says security-related work can continue. Trump points to the view of the one dissenting judge whom he appointed, who said the group that brought the case doesn't have standing to sue. This ruling is now on hold for 2 weeks to allow Trump to try to get the Supreme Court to take up his appeal, and sources tell us to expect that filing early next week.
2: A man from Long Beach, California has received a postcard from the past. Bob Shepard, shocked when he opened his mailbox last week and found a weathered postcard from Copenhagen, Denmark. It had been sent by his parents while on vacation 26 years ago. Bob's father died 6 years ago. His mother died 4 years ago. The explanation from his carrier is it likely fell behind something in the post office, stayed there for a quarter century, but once it was found, they decided to go ahead and send it along. He calls it a gift from the past. Sherry Preston, ABC News.
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9: Here's your KDLM weatherology forecast. Lows dip down to about 59 tonight under mainly clear skies with a slight chance of thunderstorms. Southeasterly winds 5 to 10 miles per hour. High of 79 tomorrow. Lows level off around 57 tomorrow night, mainly clear skies. Partly cloudy and dry Monday and Tuesday with highs in the upper 70s. I'm meteorologist Jennifer Wojcicki. Currently, it's 80 degrees.

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1: By Kingo, Saturday, August 15th at noon during Cormorant Days at Parallel 46, outside in the sunshine. Registration is from 11 to noon, and the action kicks off at high noon. 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
1: 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Hi, I'm Barry Schroeder. Many, many highly intelligent people exert lots of mental energy trying to come up with plausible explanations of the origin of this material, tangible world in which we live. These efforts are not only futile and fraught with exasperation, but they are totally unnecessary because the answer is contained in these words found in Hebrews 11:3, which say, "Through faith we understand that the worlds were framed by the word of God, so that things which are seen were not made of things which do appear. And if you put your faith in the God who is light years ahead of you in power, majesty, knowledge, wisdom, and creativity, then you read those words by faith and a light bulb clicks on in your pea-sized brain and you say, aha, because you already know that the word of God, according to Revelation 19:13, says his name is the word of God, which refers to Jesus Christ, who existed before this universe began. We learn this in the Gospel of John, the first three verses. Remember, in the beginning was the Word, and the Word was with God, and the Word was God. The same was in the beginning with God. All things were made by him, and without him was nothing made that was made. Then we remember what Paul said concerning Jesus in Colossians 1:16 and 17, quote, "For by him all things were created, that are in heaven and that are in earth, visible and invisible, whether they be thrones, dominions, principalities, or powers, all things were created by him and for him, and he is before all things, and by him all things consist." So, your choice is to go with God by faith or spend the rest of your life trying to prove him to be a liar, a foolish choice with eternal ramifications. Repent.
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3: Here's your KDLM weatherology forecast. Lows dip down to about 59 tonight under mainly clear skies with a slight chance of thunderstorms. Southeasterly winds 5 to 10 miles per hour. High of 79 tomorrow. Lows level off around 57 tomorrow night, mainly clear skies. Partly cloudy and dry Monday and Tuesday with highs in the upper 70s. I'm meteorologist Jennifer Vujicic. Currently, it's 80 degrees.